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Watch where you stray, man.

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Could hardly sit on the bar stool. I was rocking, and I was dizzy. And after a while, I looked on the wall at the old clock. And by that time, 11 o'clock, getting a little late. And I looked down the bar at the bartender. I said, hey, what do you want?

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Terror in Paris, the future is here. Cry for them, cry for us, playing the game again. It's not a game when you are done to taking your last breath.

0: Νταντέλα τα φωνητικά τους, η Tribeband. 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
1: The first time that Ray Price stepped on this stage was in 1952. And we're glad to have him back tonight, Ray Price.

was a little too small, could have used a few pounds. Tight skirts, points, hardly renowned. He was a handsome devil with mischief in his eyes. Together

I woke last night to the sound of thunder. How far off? I sat and wondered. Started humming a song from 1962.

nemesis, our token. You turn around, march on to your new home. Oh.